0: 6-4-6-14.
1: Go ahead.
0: Last time I checked, he was suspended.
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is a 2012 Chrysler 200, silver in color, to a Darwin Knox, out of Greenfield Insurance, on confirmed expiration current. Hello.

0: transitional air class coming out of Henry County Medical Center, Paris, Tennessee, going to Jackson General in Jackson, Tennessee, heading 094 for 27 nautical miles. Patient weighs 95 kilos. Our number is 064-935-064-935. Be advised, AirVac 37 declined for thunderstorms approaching Paris. I'll copy.
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0: at Jackson, General.
1: Copy, I have you declining for thunderstorms en route to Jackson. Thank you.
0: 31.

0: 6, 14. Got a request for a welfare check on a Justin Peck at 938 Pleasant Hill Road, 938 Pleasant Hill Road there in Martin. A plane call then stated that she has something concerning text messages from him about possibly wanting to harm himself.
1: Careful. They're up.
0: 10-4.
2: Well, show me not.
0: 10-4.

You know who that is, Rock? Oh, yeah. I do. Okay. Those charges ever go through or no? Investigators told me they're working on him. They'll be interviewing him tomorrow. Sample.

0: Fort Saint County. Would, do we know where he's at? 1050 is a third-party caller, just a friend said she was on her way back from vacation, received some concerning text messages.
1: 10-4. Tell me for the staying in that camper last night. I don't know if he's in there or not.
0: No, I got him. I got him in the house. Stand by.

0: 6-4-26-32. P2. 4-7-1. At this time, I need you to call Matt Scott and see if we can go ahead and 15 or what. What we got to do.
1: 2-4.
0: It's not suicidal, however, he is leaving the county. So we need to expedite it.

0: and see if he wants me to just go on and interview him while I'm out here and then make a decision from there or what.
1: Okay, well, I'll give him a call.

0: 这个金。
1: 这个金。
0: Do you still unlock vehicles for people?
1: Negative.
0: Yes.

0: Thanks, Martin. If you're 612, how is this like? Can you give me a public service to speak with a Curtis Dean about some dogs?
1: Never.
2: Hey, is this guy right here?

0: 6-5-2, Tennessee to you.
1: So,
0: 121-381-591-29 Russell. I got a 28 for you.
1: Yeah.
0: 953, boy, David's 20.

0: Are you Anton 12? Subject, can I have a suspended Class D? Last was for failure to satisfy fines on a weekly. Clear 29.
1: Can you inspect the next this address on Fix Code 1 out here? Did see some messages, no employees today wanted to harm or kill himself. We're back tonight.
0: 10-4.

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comes back to a 94 Dodge 1500 red in color to a Dudley Roberts or Peggy Roberts. Body police and insurance confirmed. Expiration current.

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1: 2004 Cadillac CTS 280, Kirsha Robinson out of Union City Insurance confirmed expiration current NFR.

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Yeah, 9th Street, Broadway Street, Martin.

0: 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Which one?
1: Greenfield right now, where you at?
0: Martin, if you were 32 going slide my way, I'm code 1.
1: 10-4. You want a snap or something?
0: 10-4.
1: I'm
0: about to. 6-4, how the hell in the woods do you?
1: Strong.
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0: I'll be on Greenland Street.
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0: 673.
1: So the valid class, the,
0: Tango.

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0: Simple.

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1: Okay.
0: Lyon County call. They received a third party call on a 1045. It's going to be right at 22 and Terrell Road. I'm sure if the vehicle's on the roadway, probably it's not drivable.
1: Answer. Yeah.

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1: 10-4.
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1: Danville. I'll be all right.
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0: 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Want property check at West Tennessee Auction Barn.
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1: Advise that vehicle is non-drivable.
0: That's what they thought the caller was getting at.
1: Well, you asked me if they can see what total company the caller wants to use.
0: I can call the number that they gave me.
1: If they got a preference, I'll go ahead and get them in there.

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0: Okay, Tennessee, Boy Boy Nora, 0375. Also, they have Progressive Insurance. Let me know when you're ready for the policy number.
1: Does it end in 3184?
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0: 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Subject follows here to pick him up. I'll be standing by for Alpha.
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0: Speed 376, Foley Henry, John Zebra. Yeah, north window across from Hooks.
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0: 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Yeah, with Kentucky 910, William George Paul, 118 there, Northside Ave in Dresden.
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0: 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I'm on 22 at the smokehouse.
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Well, appreciate it. 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Thanks.

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EMS have a call, 625 Little Rose, 625 Little Rose Martin. Got an 80-year-old female who needs help getting up. 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

0: 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I'm going to be out at 492 Boy Shack Road for 29.
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0: Are you back in the county? 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
0: 10-4, got a request for an officer at 8 East Van Cove in reference to a aggressive poodle.
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1: 10-4, log it, weather related, I was up very low today, they're having phone issues.
0: Hey,

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1: Six 19. I'm going to be out at 1111 Travis Chapel Road for 29.
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0: Sorry, Gary, Gary.
1: Go ahead.
0: I called a couple of numbers associated with that address. I'm not getting an answer.
2: And 341 is on his way with another can of spray, so I can get the dog to move to make contact with the owner.
0: 10-4.

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0: 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They're on scene. 113 Ryan Street.
1: 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Can you give the address again?
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0: 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Martin has the scene.
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1: Engine 9, phone, please. 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
0: The audible alert is working. 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
0: 73, Boy Charles, William Boy.
1: A joint inspect on a 2011 Toyota Latin car to Kerry and Jason Coleman, out of Maryland, NSR. Insurance confirmed, expiration valid.
0: On the female.
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0: 2012 Chevy white and color to Rebecca Doris, 115 White Street, apartment A in Martin. NSR insurance unconfirmed. Expiration expired.
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1: 10-4.

Latham Fire, have a call. It's going to be at 1167 Austin Springs Road, Dukedom. 1167 Austin Springs Road in Dukedom. It's made for a residential fire alarm showing smoke activation. No key holder responding at this time. And it's going to be 1167 Austin Springs Road for a fire alarm. Timeout 1255.

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0: 605. I'll be tending from this address. I got an updated address of 5041 Boysville Road. I'll be en route to there.
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1: 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I have a Tennessee DL.
0: Go ahead.
1: One 4 7 3 3 8 1 3 9. Check 29 is local. Gibson.
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1: 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We're going to get to the rough clear.
0: Yeah, 4, I'm seeing 6 citation.
1: 10-4.
0: Leg 1-4.

0: Yeah, I just checked out with a vehicle. He's going to be parked in the Messini Grove Baptist Church parking lot. If we get any calls and references to this vehicle, he has his emergency lights on. He's a contractor for AT&T testing the cellular service signal over here. He's calling one.
1: Tampa.

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0: Better call at ELV James and between Dollar Tree. Caller advised that there's a lady with short red hair, blue shirt. She's just acting very strange, and caller's wanting a welfare check on her. She's currently inside ELV James right now.
1: Yeah.

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0: 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Just status in 29th level.
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0: 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Got a call requesting at Deputy 197 Kimmery Store Road, 107 Kimmery Store Road. Here in reference to her juvenile, she did advise she's nonverbal and autistic and she keeps hurting herself and others.
1: Temple 605, when you start that way, you may get Officer Jones on the line also.
2: Six oh five, 10-4.

0: 605 County. 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
0: Ten four.

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0: 605, has any, has EMS on the route yet?
1: Do we need to get
0: them out? 10-4, the mother of Ashley wants to voluntarily take the juvenile to the ER to go meet the child services over there. Or what is the services for instance?
1: It's the youth villages.
0: Youth villages over there in Martin.
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0: 201, Willie Queen, Queen King. Be on North Meridian at West Marine. Update. We'll be in the little general parking lot.
1: 10-4.

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0: 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Check 29 for local. 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
1: Yeah.

0: 605, if you could advise him this. It's a 9-year-old juvenile. She is aggressive, but if there is a therapist on site that has calmed her down, she's just following the directions from youth villages to get her transported to Martin Eagle. But just advise him that she is slightly aggressive, but she is a 9-year-old.
1: Springfield area, stand by.

Mammoth. I have a unruly juvenile, 197 Kimberly Store Road, 197 Kimberly Store Road, Greenfield. Subject is aggressive. She is nonverbal, is autistic. Do you have a deputy on scene? Timeout 1521.

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0: Request for a welfare check at 960 Turner Road, 960 Turner Road. Trying to make contact with a Chris Robinson. His mother called, has not been able to make contact with him in 2 weeks.

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0: Mike.

Anna, Farmersville area. I have a 911 call at 10028, Farmersville 89. 10028, Farmersville 89. It's going to be an 83-year-old female who's unconscious. Time out 1538.

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0: 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The mother will be transporting the juvenile alongside her mother for safety concerns. I'll be escorting them to Martin ER. The other two juveniles that stay here are going to be watched by our guardians.
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0: 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She's kind of mumbling. She's possibly taking 2 Xanax. She is in the sitting position on her bed. 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
1: Yeah, we're just going to stay in service now.
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0: 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County 503 is going to be clear of this call. Patient still on DOT.
1: Stand for it.

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1: 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I'm going to be 1081, be here 22 in Parks Road. 643, Bravo, Lincoln, King, Foxtrot.
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1: That'd be Bottom Road, 22 in Bottom.
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0: 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Respond to 2340 Highway 124, 2340 Highway 124 for a 76-year-old male who has fallen. No injuries at this time. Timeout 1552.
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0: Five oh two. Just be advised, your subject slipped getting back in the bed. He is conscious, alert, no injuries. Has a history of CHF, COPD, lung disease, is on O2 full time. They believe he just needs help getting up.
1: That's received, thank you.
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0: Thanks, 19.
1: Go ahead.
0: I have a possible address, and it's from June of last year. It's going to be 311 Garland Street in Greenfield. It's going to be the most recent we have for that subject.
1: Tam 4. Just be advised, I'm going to be following his son to the residence. Son is unaware of the numerics and street, so I'll be following him. I'll be 98 from here.
2: Tam 4.

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0: Getting Palmersville for a lift assist.

Missouri Spire. We have EMS requesting lift assist at 10028 Palmersville Highway 89. 10028 Palmersville Highway 89. It's going to be for 83-year-old female. Time out 16-0.

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1: Lipid for Lipid is going to be 1002A Palmersville Highway 89. 1002A Palmersville Highway 89.
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0: 19 to 509, 509.
1: County, we'll be relocating to 2 East Main Cove. The parents and children are over there at that appointment.
2: 10-4.

It's the last house on the right before the state line. Before you get to the state line, it's up on a hill on the right-hand side before you get to the state line.

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0: 619. We're going to be at an address on Hudson Springs Road, close to Travis Chapel. I'll try and get you numeric.
1: 10-4.
2: 509, do you want them to stand by or do you want them to go ahead?
1: Go ahead.
3: You can also disregard permits for fire, I'll lift the sit.
2: Our Palmerville fire that was heading towards the address on Palmerville Highway 89 for the unconscious male. Y'all can all disregard our Palmerville fire heading to Palmerville 89 for the lift assist. Y'all can all disregard.
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0: 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He will call the complainant back if I've heard that he currently does not have a cell phone, but will get in contact with her in the next couple of days.
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0: Fox, I'll show airbag safety off the ground. Show us back in quarters. 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

0: 26, 26.
1: Yeah.
0: We have an office to call in for 560 Parham Road. 560 Parham Road in Martin is going to be garage door zone 17 and 2. So far, we have not made any contact with the owner. Going to be trying to give her a call.
1: Yeah.

0: 602-626. I didn't get that. That's just right down the road from my house. I can get it all the way home. Simple.
1: I'm Kennedy from the courthouse.
0: 10-4. Sir. 10-4. 6-26. Good. Just be advised for that alarm. I didn't make contact with the owner. He stated it was just his daughter coming home. Set off the alarm when she got there. 10-4.

0: Thanks, Larry.
1: Error request at 938 Pleasant Hill Road for an escort so they can pick up some belongings. The complainant advised she was told last time she was out there to call up here prior to getting there due to some history.
0: She wants to escort.
1: She advised she's going to be there in about 10 minutes.
0: Six 33, I'll take care of that. I'll tell her the other night.

0: 6:30. The review will just let her know it's going to be a little bit longer than 10 minutes.
1: And for I did advise her that it was shift change time. I also advised her just to let us know if he was not at that residence. As he stated yesterday, he was leaving the state today.
0: 10:49.

0: 211. We have an accidental 911 call from the Verizon store in Dresden. Worker there was trying to get a phone with a black screen to start working. They didn't mean to call.
1: Damn.

0: to 1198 for the complaint card. She wanted to take that to her doctor. We don't do reports for stolen medication.
1: 10-4.

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0: Tennessee Tag, 870, Bravo John, Queen Lincoln. So you're at 22 and just down below Dollar General.
1: 10-4.

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0: 10-4.

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0: Tennessee, 339, Boy Paul, Boy Tango, 22 Smith.
1: 24.

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1: 6:30?
0: Well, 7:21, we're going to be out at Central Baptist Charger Martin for a possible unwanted subject that's supposed to show up.
1: 10:4.

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0: 10-4.
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633 on deck tonight. 633, 630, you want me to head up there with you? 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

0: Sure, Wallen. Got a call for an animal complaint on Right Hill Road. The complainant says it's somewhere near the top of the hill. There's a small wiener dog that keeps running in and out of traffic.
1: Damn.

At King Creek, they're requesting EMS and an officer for a patient in the lobby that's being aggressive will be at King Creek. Officers are in the house.

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3: 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Let's keep you on the voicemail.
1: 1, we'll be
4: out.
1: Route 1836.

Bears, 21, 1081. Yeah. Tennessee, 703, Boy Henry, Robert Henry, being on 43, near frontage. Central.

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1: Hey, Ron.
0: 964, boy, David Robert. Can you look and see if you got a contact number for that or for 336 Radio Row?
1: 10-4, standby. Very well, sir. Officers are in the lab.

0: 211.
1: Go ahead.
0: No, I didn't ask you to contact that number. I didn't get an answer.
1: Cancel.

0: I have a call at 4485 Palmer's Relay 9, 4485 Palmer's Relay 9. Send me Mr. Dean. Says that there's a dog out there that keeps attacking his animals. He would like a deputy to come out there.
1: Definitely.

0: 5-1-1.
1: Lander 1.
0: All units back in service, no transport.